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town, fuck to make them richer. 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
1: Yes, my pero no me agüito is that my mail still goes to my mom's house, okay. And she's keeping one of my checks hostage because I owe her money. Oh. Pero no me agüito.
2: She can't cash or deposit the check. Hey, it's under your name, no?
1: I know, yes, but dude, you already know, like, las tías, my mom, she has a little amiguita que trabaja en el banco. 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Clearly, that's tranza, that's fraude, that's all of that. Girl,
3: man,
1: like,
3: that's crazy. I didn't know your mom, Mama Ruth, knew that Rihanna song.
1: What song? 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
1: Yes, my problemito is that my mail still goes to my mom's house, okay, and she's keeping one of my checks hostage because I owe her money. Pero no me agüito.
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1: I know, yes. But, dude, you already know, like, las tías, my mom, she has a little amiguita que trabaja en el banco. 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Girl,
3: man,
1: like,
3: that's crazy. I didn't know your mom, Mama Ruth, knew that.

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1: Yes, my pelo maguito is that my mail still goes to my mom's house, okay, and she's keeping one of my checks hostage because I owe her money. Pero no maguito.
2: She can't cash or deposit the check. Hey, it's under your name, no?
1: I know, yes. But, dude, you already know, like, las tías, my mom, she has a little amiguita que trabaja en el banco. 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Girl,
3: man,
1: like,
3: that's crazy. I didn't know your mom, Mama Ruth, knew that Rihanna song.
1: What song? Oh, be better have my money. That's my ringtone.

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1: Yeah.
0: And we turn it up every time.
1: Every time.
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1: Watch it.
0: Ha!
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3: man,
1: like,
3: that's crazy. 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
1: What song? Oh, be better have my money. 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
9: ¿Qué más quieres? 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And I hope you do some singing this
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9: year.
10: With the three amigos, I will. I mean, sigo siendo el güey.
9: Charlie, thank you once again.
10: Hey, thank you, brother. Love you, man.
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A cowboy always finds a way to leave. Breaking Jack all by myself. Fuego FM. Here we go then.